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7915 over. Yep, waiting for word from the other side, so get cozy. Probably gonna be a bit over.

operation is EP-70661. Yeah, I got a virtual stop test was set up here with the dispatcher. Just to verify a couple things. You guys did a nice job calling out the signals and your stop there. Got the engineer's employee ID number 0403066. Is that correct, though?

see, I'm missing a number on the engineer's part there. What was that again? Over. All right, I was letting the dispatcher know we're done here. You guys have a good evening. Operation, go.

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0: 7066, too much traffic ahead at Global 3. They're not in any hurry for you.
1: Alright, so you ready to stand back for a little bit? Thanks.
0: Yeah, unless they tell me something different, figure I'm holding out at Malta for a bit.
1: Alright, hold up at Malta, thanks.
0: Hold on.

2 detector, milepost 64.0, track 1, no defect, total axle 424, temperature 65 degrees, detector out

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0: 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There you go. P7066,
1: over.
0: P7066, over. Kick them off and start pulling toward the mid. Oh, you already did. Carry on.
1: All right.

22 detector, milepost 64.0, craft 2, no defect, total axle 3.44, temperature 6.3 degrees, detector out

0: 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I'm talking IG4AZ. Unfortunately, yeah, he changed his mind.
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的时候。32162, throwing on the advanced track, going electric, First Avenue, switching moves over.

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Milepost 64.0. Track 1. No defect. Total axle 238. Temperature 6.1 degrees. Detector out.

0: with NS4916, over.
1: Yeah, 4916 is looking for a light up also.
0: I'm going to be following one. You're going to work at 78 tonight, over.

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Unit 7, 8453, door to enter main 1 between Salmon Rock and Bristol, moving east, over.

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GP detector, milepost 64.0, track 2, no defect, total axle 486, temperature 58 degrees, detector out.

0: Sergeant Dispatcher 12, over.
1: Yeah, 4916 West, looking for help as a man, over.
0: You're still following 1 is the ordering now, over.
1: All right,

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1: CP 8078, over. 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

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Okay. I'll let everybody hear what he gives out to me about it. I'll let them know.

2 detector, milepost 6, 4, point 0, track 1, no defect, total axle 3, 9, 2, temperature 5, 6 degrees, detector out,

UT detector milepost 64.0. Craft 2. No defect. Total axle 1.98. Temperature 5.5 degrees. Detector out.

Roger, all done with your multiple change of direction in the plant CP416 headed to Heinzville.

Track number 2500-2500, June 2, 2026, is TP8829, mile post 56, NT56. Check line number 2, proceed from double track switch, Pingree Road to Randall Road on Eastern ESP, WARD track. Track number 2500 has one line checked, line number 2.

9500 with full line check line 2 is okay at midnight 11. 21 EAT.

flying down to the gear system for him. Yeah, showing your length is also at the gear system. Is that correct, Jordan? 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

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Okay, you see it.

0: Airman with Fat GP 7662, over. We'll look for the crew change, over. Thank you, have a good night.
1: That's over.
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0: please give me a 90-second interval.
1: That is clear. 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
0: Nobody said anything to me. Train sheet is showing more than three motors. I don't know if there's anything there.

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I don't know which ones you already have on there, but looks like the last two on my list are 4422 and 9009. And they all look to be online, so you probably need them all.

0: this job all that often. I don't know if Galesburg would be the one to ask about that, but I'm feeling bad motivation.
1: There's a Brooklyn coming on one and a CNA OK departing Global 3, so you'll probably meet one of them, at least at Malta.

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They take care of all that airport stuff.

RSTB, city 29, east EMC is all clear of that. 2571 and 2571 at 958 0058 EMS.

I was told the 29 ESPNCR, Claire Johnson, 2500-3500 at midnight 58 0055 ESPNCR, correct.

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Over. 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I'll

Chevy Gage, Harvard, CB 8951 East. Yep, where should I show you at for another one?

Sidetrack, call number 2501-2501, June 2nd, 2026, to the CP. CP 8951, 8951, East CNC at Davis Junction. Check line number 1. Track onward 2574-2574 is void. Check line number 2. Proceed from East ENC in Savannah. The double track switch, Pingree Grove, on main track. Track onward 2501 has two lines checked, one in, two are.

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Right, track number 2502 June 2, 2026 to the CP 8951 8951 East DNC at Davis Junction. Check line number 2. Proceed from double track switch Pingree Grove to Randall Road on eastward DNC WARD track. 2502 has one line checked, line number 2.

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1: All right, I'll

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Track 1. No defects. Total axle 4.06. Temperature 5.2 degrees. Detector out.

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0: 2 detector, milepost 64.0, track 2, no defect, total axle 608, temperature 52 degrees, detector out.
1: Yeah, I can hear you now. Over.

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0: 2 is reporting that all switches off main 2 between Romeo and 176 and line lock to main 2 use that all transfer. Communication 176, we'll get some CS. We'll get a CS, get a CS.
1: Track 2, no defect. Total axle 5, 5, 2. Temperature 5, 3 degrees. Detector out.

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NSFDS 40, Rochelle Radio. I'm hearing static. I don't hear anybody calling me. NSFDS 40, Rochelle Radio.

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0: half detector. 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
1: AP detector, milepost 64.0, track 2, no defects, total axle 408, temperature 53 degrees, detector out,

track when it was 2503. 2503. June 2nd, 2026. CP 8935. 8935 West. WSB. 10 mile post 31. MP 31. Set number 2. For Cape Camino Road. The double track switch. Kingsley Road. On westward. WSB. WARP track. 2503. 1 line check.

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0: Yeah, hold on.
1: Track 1, no defect. Total action 502, temperature 5.3 degrees, detector out

frequency being 89.51 east. He is clear. Tracker number 251-25-01 and 234-0234. He is correct. Correctly. All correct, correct.

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Proceed from double track switch finger drill to east WST Savannah on main track. Track number 20504 has one line check, line number 2.

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Here's in second, 2026 to the CP, 8935-8935 West, WST, 10 mile post 35-135. Track number 2, proceed from East to NC, Savannah. 2, CPC West, WST, Savannah. On eastward, ESC, WARD track, 2505 and 4 line set,

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1: All correct.

0: Hope Creek, over.
1: Yeah, maybe you want to hold up at Finley. The Z train's still hanging out on outbound one, over. Stay clear, I'll let you know, but you'll be going in 30 main, over. That's out.

Okay, I got the light there from Peru Lead, DNSS 6084. At mile post 96.06, you have authority to enter me to TWO, Key West.

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1: It sounds like 4:35 o'clock before they release this train. Over.

Magic B5577 over. It said you're released, so signal indication down to Provo. I'll flag you on the connection track. You're blocked right now by a YPR IHB. That's where to go.

SF detector. 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

After stopping SF6714 at West Mendota, authority to pass signal flank stop indication, main 2 to main 2, eastward vector turnover. That's all, Christopher.

0: mechanical respondent, over.
1: Good morning, mechanical. Can you hear this radio okay?
0: This is mechanical. Go ahead.
1: This is HBRC NTW 101A, and I have 7 engines in the consist. The second one I'm kind of curious about is BNSF 50101. I was wondering if that was bad order, because it says it's dead on the wheel, but it's idling.
0: Units pass through FRA inspection, so it can be idling, but it can't be used for power or dynos.
1: Okay, that's what I was getting after, because they're only letting me use 2, and the other one they're letting me use has got a bad order dynamic, so I was going to see if I could wiggle that out of there, but okay, can't use it.
0: That's it. So hopefully nothing else there, guys. Have a good one.

City Gate, Strawberry, CB 8935 West. Yeah, I guess I want to try to run a 546 Optic Citrus to meet you guys before you get into Savannah. I guess when you can, I'll have to take 2505 back and shorten you up to Citrus.

Detroit CB 89 35 west, is clear of track. 2505 2505, not active on that. 347 0347. Yes, that's correct.

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Track number 2504-2504, void. Check line number 2, proceed from double track switch, Pingree Grove, to West, WST, sighting switch, Kittredge, on main track. Track number 2506, two lines check, 1 and 2.

Stockwater 2506 with two lines checked. 1 and 2 OTS 350 03 50 D. All correct, please.

Yeah, they're getting the train up at a lake, so be just a few minutes, but then I'll get fixed up.

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Yep, one time, 5 o'clock, over.

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Roger.

UP detector, milepost 64.0, track 1, no defects, total axle 540, temperature 52 degrees, detector out,

Miami, Al. 89 High Five, Jet 10, Steve, rest of your trip.

0: terminal E7104. Trains departed. When they clear university, you'll get your light. You take it up to Finley, you tie it down. Over.
1: Correct, over.

0: Dispatcher 12, do you feed Doherty over?
1: Go ahead, over.
0: You want to start with 2? Or, yeah, you want to start with 2 and then get 1?
1: Yeah, if I can get time on 2 now, we can at least get set up, and then when I can get time on 2, to, or number 1, then I can get the two lights cut off.
0: Alright, I'm on issue 2. Z-train's coming through Turner, so he's moving.
1: And there's a train behind him, it looked like, also.
0: Yeah, I don't know where they popped out from. Yeah, they're behind him.
1: Alright, so 2 on number 1 track, and then hopefully we can get a couple hour shot here, and then get these legs cut off, and then I'll give everything back, and we'll resituate and figure out where we're going from there.
0: Okay, I just sent it to you.

dispatcher 12 to the UP 8788. Over. Hey, I know that your train list says that you need to set out 35 cars. We're only going to set out 34 cars. I'm going to give you a car number to leave when you're ready to copy. ADMX196220. Over. ADMX. Head 34 cars, not 35. You're going to set out to track 9. It's clear.

0: Southeast Scott's on dispatch, over.
1: Okay, all right, thanks. 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

Roger, I'll clear the advance switch line normal and 23 cars left on the advance. Roger.

4 West, let me get Olson in, I'll be right with you. D041 West, this is Commodore Gene 3074, Daisy is 62, form to Bolton 59988, line number 1, track number 1. Sub 3 Mopples 57.11 Mopples 58.00500 to 1630 DUP 8014 West, asking to pass every board Mopples 57.11 without stopping for the limit. There's maximum authorized speed. Son of a Bell, one approaching the end, passing Minniquin. All Minniquin are in the clear, it's time for your move. Over.

Scott Sean Spatula. Yep, got one just about clear, and we'll get more.

UT detector, milepost 64.0, track 1, no defect, total axle 624, temperature 53 degrees, detector out,

Clinton Sub, just asked the doctor over. Dispatch to Doctrine, over.

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1: Has permission past the red border, milepost 57.11 without stopping for speed limits there to maximum authorized speed. Sound a whistle bell when approaching and past men equipment. All men equipment are in the clear, so it's time for your move. Over.
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0: answer, over. I'm going to be requesting tracking time behind you. If you need to make a reverse move, would you contact me first, over?
1: If you need to make a reverse move, contact you to get a tracking time behind us, over.
0: That is correct. Thank you.
1: Thank you. I mean, you're welcome.

0: dispatch.
1: Daugherty, over.
0: Go ahead, over.
1: Hey, we gotta have a change of plans. They want me to get these two trains departing out of G3 by you first and then give it to you, over.
0: Well, we got 10 more trains?
1: That's correct, over.
0: Okay. I can hold on to number two then while we're setting this up.
1: Yeah, still hold on to number two. I'm gonna get them bound main one, and then after the UP 6611, I'll give you that time, over.
0: What was that?
1: The UP 6611, over.
0: 6611, okay.

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0: Lynn Campbell, Sergeant 4B, 6895, today's day, Aurora South, between Montpelier 82.8, Montpelier 84.0, main 2. BNSF 8074 West, Central Street, Maxine, on Southwest, Central South, stopping at Montpelier 82.8, no red flags displayed, all main equipment, are you going to over?
1: BNSF 8074 West has permission in the Form B 6895, main track 2, max authorized speed unless otherwise restricted. Without stopping at milepost 82.8, no red flag displayed, all men and equipment are in the clear. Over.
0: That is all, Fred. Have a good day.
1: Let's repeat. 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

UP detector, milepost 64.0, track 1, no defect, total axle 404, temperature 54 degrees, detector out,

OB. Where you guys getting to be? 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

ET detector. Milepost 64.0. Track 2. No defect. Total axle 240. Temperature 5.6 degrees. Detector out.

0: 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He's passing the first.
1: UP 5706 East, correct, repeat, have secure.

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Sir, glad over.

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SPTX. What was your number? 6619. 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

UT detector, milepost 64.0, track 2, no defect, total axle 5.12, temperature 5.9 degrees, detector out.

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1: 59988, line one.
0: Go ahead, over.
1: Over. To the UP.
0: It's going for you, over.
1: UP 6611 east, correct?
2: No, what are UP 5440 east, over.
1: 440.
0: I got one to go by, then out the west end. Over. Joe Bear, change directions, then back to the west end, over.
1: Alright, let me get a hold of some men, I'll be right with you.
2: Alright, stand by.
0: Correct, over.
1: UP 5440 East, former Doherty King 3074, Day Zeta, 62, form the Bolton 59988. Line number one, track number one on the Geneva sub here between Montpost 57.11, Montpost 58.00, 0500 to 1630, UP 5440 East. Yes, Prince Pat, that report, mile post 58.00, without stopping, speed limits to maximum authorized speed. Sun on one bow, one approach, EM pass, a medic limit. A medic limit here in the clear, it's time for your move, over.
2: UP 5440 East understands regards to Form B Bulletin 59988. Line one, track 100 Geneva sub, between mile post 58.58, mile post 57.11. UP 5440 East. Ask permission to pass your red flag located at mile post 58.58 without stopping, proceeding through the limits, maximum authorized speed, men and equipment in the clear, form and Doherty clearness.
1: UP 5440 East, correct repeat after the
2: trip. All right, correct repeat for the UP 5440 East. Thank you, have a good day.

counted to your red flag here on Oppo 84 with a map of like I said, I'm just going to set off, go grab an attachment, and then I'll

That's your IT3SK, over. Down to Wheaton for now. 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

0: 19, go ahead. 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
1: 46, Bob Orton, Monroe, West of Shore.

546 East Monroe, Omaha. ATS 4105 East, responding. Over. You're breaking up pretty bad. Let me get a little closer. We're about to crest this hill there at Monroe. Over. That's a little bit, brother, yeah. Ready to get talked into that Form B KCS 4105 East. So.

0: One, air and flaps Chargers, Echo 4155 E4155. Between milepost 64, MP64, and milepost 70.2, MP70.2, gives KTS 4105, 4105 east, into these limits without stopping. Red board displayed, milepost 70.2. 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Logged in at 805-08050. Correct on the repeat, did you say you're going to get both those crossings, or only one of them there?
1: Five, four, four, zero,
0: appreciate that.

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2.5 miles off there now. All right, copy. 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

Rescue Man on Fetcher, Bertolino, and Kralik. And obviously the guys on Main 1, and that's where Amtrak stops is. I gotta know you're in the clear for him. Okay. Roger. A381, clear to work on Main 2, blocked off on Main 1. Maintenance should not be near. Over.

381, you copy. And it's on main 1, but they're in the clear of the depot, so you're good to do the stop at main 2 and block off main 1. Roger. Bertolino, does that go for the whole day, or do I need to ask every time these Amtraks go by? Over.

IDTX 4606 West on 3 ready, copy over. Gang number 6 using form B restriction 7280 between mile flow 53.0 and mile flow 52.5 on the Mendota subdivision. The IDTX 4606 West on main truck 2 may proceed through formulas all these limits at maximum authorized speed without stopping at the red flag at mile post 52.5. Any equipment are clear of main truck 2 occupying main truck 1 over.

0: 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Over. We'll follow Metro 38. You can go down to Kilbourne. Over.
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So you'll be good to work main 2 at Bristol. I got maintenance on main, or Plano. I got maintenance on main 1, but they won't foul the limits of the depot.

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this is KCMA Lounge Dispatcher, Minnesota 5472. You'll follow 380 when he gets by here shortly. They're in 7575. They want you to go there around noon, so we'll pull you up to Salmon off first out, I guess, when this guy leaves, and I guess head you that way around 11 or something like that.

0: SF, DS40, answering our show radio. So how long on main one before you're able to get over to main two? Over. That should be fine. As soon as the 6922 clears the block, we'll get you out there. What's you coming out of?
1: 0 East.
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1, the Z3 leads, zone 2 deactive and 408, over. Hey, am I going to come back to the main first, John, and get our other engines?

CNSF, CS-40 calling BNSF 6868, over. Hey, we're going to be holding 844 for a sec. Locals out there working on Main 1. As soon as they clear up, I'll get you down to your type spot, over. Okay, CNSF, CS-40, help.

0: Alliance, SDS 40, answering Rochelle Radio. Over. All right, copy that. You're going to be working between Lease and CP 820. Is that correct, over?
1: That's correct.
0: How long do you think you'll be in there?
1: About an hour, and then we'll shoot for Del Monte.
0: No, you don't need to get in the clear. That'll be just fine. Thank you, guys. CNSF, DS40 out.

0: SDS, where are you calling the 476? Over. DNSF, DS40, calling the DNSF, 4445, over. Understood, main one between CP820 and UP Crossing Rochelle, line locked for main one moving, is that correct, over?
1: Sir, it is all correct.
0: Alright, you got any winning lotto numbers for me while you're at it, over?

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0: guys that would come into that draft. 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
1: BP detector, milepost 64.0, track 2, no defect, total axle 244, temperature 73 degrees, detector out.

0: UP3863E, calling Foreman Dougherty, Foreman number 59988. Line 1, that's 1 of the team, what's up? 3 mile post 57.11, over.
1: 3863, let me get all some minute equipment, I'll be right with you. Fulton 59988, line number 1, track number 1 on the G, what's up here between mile post 57.11, mile post 58.00, 0500-1630, UP3863E, ask for permission to pass the red board at mile post 58.00, what's up, stopping, we're going to stare ahead toward maximum operation, don't know if I'm about one approaching, yeah, pass, I'm going to come in and clear this time, over.
0: UP3863E, understand for me, bulletin number 59988.
1: UP3863E, have permission to pass the red flag at red flag at 58.00. What's up, stop? 3863E, correct repeat, have a safe trip.

0: Okay, I am ready for the key terrain briefing. Over.
1: All right, we've got 11,734 on the tonnage. Train length 6,646. Graded track is 0.2. Straight track. Weather is clear. Total number of handbrakes is 6. Conductor and engineer agreed to the private path that's not over.
0: And what was that train length over?
1: Train length 6,646.
0: And tonnage is 11,734 over.
1: That is correct, folks.
0: All right, train tonnage 11,734, train length 6,646 feet, track grade is 0.2, terrain is straight, weather conditions are clear, 6 handbrakes have been set, and engineer and conductor agree security requirements have been met. Is that correct, over?
1: That's correct, over.
0: All right, we show the key train briefing completed at 1022-1022, dispatcher WFC, Whiskey Foxtrot Charlie, over.
1: At 1022 WFC.
0: All correct. You guys have a good day. The NSF DS40M.

0: Dispatcher Pete Doherty, over.
1: Go ahead, over.
0: I have the LPJ-05 out here. He's going to wait for the Z train to get by him. But when he does get up there, okay to make him joint with you, over?
1: Yeah, that's fine. He can go join with me. I can get him up here onto the Trade Grove. Once he's up here on the Trade Grove, then I can get my flags down further south.
0: Sorry, okay. You said okay, that's fine, and then what else did you say?
1: I have flags on the Troy Grove side, so yeah, he can go join with me. I can get him up here onto the Troy Grove so we can get that switch, and we'll get him from there.
0: Yeah, appreciate it. Thank you. Good job.
1: Sorry, yeah.

LPJ 05, over. Alright, I got the Z train coming up. I'm going to let him go first at Elburn, and then I'm going to cross you down to two tracks, over. When you do get up there, I'll have to give you a joint permit with Doherty and get you authority past 55, just so you're aware.

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All right, 12 out.

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it'll stop. They're 71.

D6-2, for me, Bolton, 599, line number one, track number one, you need to come to 3 miles from 57, now 1 mile from 58.00, 530, 3-1, west, has to miss center, 4 mile from 57.11, without stopping, we'll land to the maximum operate, T-Sonomo, 5-1, approaching the NFS, I'm going to come in and clear to the center, move over.

0: correction there, and 4MP, not 4MP, over. Five three three one west, correct repeat, have 6 up.
1: All right, thank you.

BNSF mechanical engine, over. Go ahead, over. All right, I'm showing you the ECNM ATM 015 Bravo. Is that correct, over? All right, how many cars on your airslip this morning? Inspection date and time?

I'm over. All right, inspecting company or railroad, over. All right, need the inspector's first initial, last name, or employee number. All right, sir, where was that inspection done at, over?

0: 5010.
1: All right, I'll get it entered.
0: I got a cross restriction for you to copy over. UP 551, comply procedure XH and milepost 74.25. All trains in Geneva sub over. That'll be milepost, that'll be a comply procedure XH at milepost 74.25. All tracks over. Time is 1055 AJW.

D5331, did you copy those initials over? That's correct, AJW over.

Russell Thatcher, LPJ 05. Over. Let me know when you have the track and time, the joint track and time I sent you, and you are stock Y055 at the signal and view so I can get you authority to pass. Over.

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Track 1, eastbound, coming at you, looking for instructions. Over.

SF-7620 has permission through Form B, restriction number 6895, mile post limits of 84.0 to 82.8. Okay by the red flag located at 84.0 without stopping on main track 1. Maximum authorized speed unless otherwise restricted. Men and equipment are to clear, which is pretty open.

So, UP Clint Sub, dispatch over. Stopped. Gonna get the bird around here on Main 2 and then you'll follow east over.

UP detector, milepost 64.0, track 1, no defect, total axle 4, 6, 8, temperature 7, 5 degrees, detector out

0: Daughtry, over.
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1: I already gave it back as it's stalling up for that.

0: and you just gave it back over?
1: Sure did. The LPJ05 has time there, track warrant, or track time. I don't know if you want to change their thing up.
0: I'll send authority to pass Y04822 in your PC. I'm sorry, Y055. 2-2 into your track and time. I'll send it in your PTC.
2: Okay. Okay. All right. Copy. The terminal dispatch is handling it right now. So I guess they'll keep what they have. They just going in there so they can get onto the Troll Grove. They should be all right.
1: All right. Yeah. We'll get them into the switch, and then once they're in the switch, then I'll. Well, we're getting our flags down here on the Troy Grove main here where the old coach was, and we'll get them out of the way.
2: Okay, all right, copy. You have any, you got to go to another location over?
1: They should be coming up to Cortland here shortly.
2: Do you have another spot for you? Or are you going to go, what I'm saying is, are you working another spot there?
1: I know, we're still working 5764, but yeah, I can get them by me on the Troy Grove, and then we can finish our work here in the form people.
2: Okay, all right, I got you. Let's pull out.
1: Story out.
2: UP Clinton, dispatch over.

1479, I have given up my track and time. You have permission to go join with me. I can get you clearance into the Form B. We'll get you up onto the Troy Grove, and I'll get my red flag here on the Troy Grove lead out of the way once you're up here and ready to depart.

1479 west of South Performed Door to Gate 3074 Daisy Street. Or 62 Performed Bolton 59988. Line number 1, track number 2, James Sub, between miles 57.11, miles 58.00, 0500, 1630. UP 1479 west, has some mispass there, report there, miles 57.11, without stopping for seat limits to maximum off rate. Seat, son of Wilson by 1 approaching the FS. Men equipment. All men equipment are in the clear at this time for your move, with the understanding of going number 2, to Troy Grove. To get in the clear on the Third Grove, once you're there, we'll recontact and get you clear through the rest of the way.

1479 west and south, that's all correct. You should have more than enough room. My red flag, first red flag is there. Oh, west of the sub-correct switch here by the old coal chute. Give you my track and time back before you got one, but I didn't get fast enough.

Terminal Dispatcher. Running a timer here, Line John 3, I want to crest 1, so give me a second, it should almost be done.

Casey Main left, Fletcher CN 2779 west. That's a hold at Zeering for Amtrak. Just wondering then, I don't know if the space is there. I got a 7,000 foot empty as well. Of course, not going to go much beyond there. Can you both fit in that block between Zeering and Mendota? Up crossings, obviously the mileage is there, but I don't know where the crossings are in there. Guy to come behind you in the same block and be off crossings, or I got to hold him further back here somewhere.

Okay. But, I mean, I can bring him past the Lexus and all that. He'll just maybe take the Sigma Mendota and, what are you saying, maybe block that, I don't know. I guess the OS West Mendota, it doesn't really matter. Like I said, of course, Amtrak, just Amtrak or whatever, if they're together, they're about 30, 40 minutes apart. I don't know if I can move in between them, but I won't, you know, get that cross on my main two or anything. But I guess good to bring him towards up behind you, I guess.

0: NSF DS-40 calling the NSF 7620 Ether. Hey, flying on scene of the westbound St. Paul at Big Rock. East End's having all kinds of switch problems, over.
1: I'm beating St. Paul at Big Rock, Roger.
0: That is correct. BNSF, DS-40 out.

at PNSF 7575 East, over. Stand by, over.

South, 7575 East, ready to copy over. All day gang number 6 using former restriction 7280 between mile post 53.0 and mile post 52.5 on the Mendota subdivision. The BNSF 7575 East on main track 2 may proceed through 4 miles all day limits and maximum authorized speed without stopping at the red flag on mile post 53.0. Vending equipment are clear of main track 2, occupying main track 1. Over.

DNSS detector. 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

0: Copy that. Looks like EP's got something coming out of the yard there, Rochelle, but hopefully they'll be in a clear soon. Over.
1: All right.
2: Is the
1: locked
2: your 20? Oh, 80-10-01 over.

0: copy that. Just stand by on this channel for when you get down there on the switch over.
1: Great, over.

you want a box 7 from Maintrain. 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Over. ID number, over. Repeat that one more time, over.

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cars.

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1: Clean sub, this is the Daughtry, over. Hey, are you able to, are you near milepost, five 5.8.28, over?

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0: 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They just said at 58.28 at the crossing that the concrete was damaged and the rail dropped 6 inches.
1: Okay, one more.

NSF TS-40 calling Campbell, over. Thank you. 476, I'm not showing you on the switch anymore. Are we going to be able to throw it with you outside the block, over?

centered at 76 contact number 2 for LC conductor. VPs, normalize both, cut the air when you're ready.

Units FDS-40, answering Rochelle Radio, over. Former Campbell, okay to toggle the electrical access at Rochelle, over. All right, electric flux switch at Rochelle going reverse, over.

So the switch is now in the normal position. Is that correct, over? I'm sorry. The electric lock switch at Rochelle is line and lock in the normal position for main two movement. Is that correct, over? Campbell, okay to talk about switching my end, over.

0: officer on lockup on my side, over.
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0: Yeah, we can try and knock on A20 and see if that fixes it, over.

0: Hotel Dispatch, over.
1: East 436 East.
0: 5436 East, how would you have there, Malta, trying to get

0: Mobile.
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0: That's correct, Hope. 12 out.

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0: No, I can run them on main one. 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DNSF, DS-40 out.

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UT detector, milepost 64.0, track 1, no defect. Total axle 270, temperature 80 degrees, detector out

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4360, turn to Sam's car, track Walton, inform me 59988, line 1, track 168, 70 Davis up, impact red flag, okay, my fault, 5800.

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0: have the S40 answering. Hankley, over. Understood, GP, looking to go southbound BX crossing. I got one going across here shortly. Once I get them by, I'll get you going, over.
1: You're good,

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1: Yeah, we can do that now if you want. Like to put the 4340 on 7153.
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1: 7650, go ahead, over.
0: Hey, I got a speed restriction to give to you, name and location when you're ready to copy, over.
1: That's going to be milepost 66.5, name Johnson.
0: Alright, UP-7650 from milepost 58.28 to milepost 58.30. Do not exceed 40, that is 40 mph. On main track 1, no flag is displayed, over.
1: Alright, I got the speed restriction of milepost 58.28 to 58.30. That's a 40 mile per hour on main track 1, no flags, no derails. Copy that.
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1: For 36 East, go ahead, over.
0: You can come in, signal indication outbound number one, over.

0: Routine detector, milepost 64.0, track 2, no defect, total axle 434, temperature 80 degrees, detector out.
1: Speed 7650 eastbound to Foreman Daugherty regarding track bulletin 59988. Copy that.

0: Charlotte, 10-5-9-9-8-8-9-1, track 1 on Geneva Sub, between milepost 58.00 and milepost 57.11. UP 7650 may pass red flags at milepost 58.00 without stopping. UP 7650 may proceed through the limits at maximum authorized speed. Sounding whistles and bells when approaching and passing manual equipment performing
1: dollars. CN 1 over.
0: You have a great day.
1: Alright, done with your work. Rockford back in my control, gotta work the belt, and then you're gonna run around it at Colton Park, correct? Alright, you wanna go down the main and run around, or in the siding and run around? Alright, the location, here we go.

the westbound, you mean, over? Usually gets called for 1900. I don't know what they've been calling it for lately there. 1900 is what I've been used to out of Chicago. No, no, they haven't called anything west yet there. Two 181, but he's getting hosed at Fish Street there at command, so it'll be a little while there.

0: SF DS 40 answering Hinckley Radio. This is my UP train, over.
1: Yes, sir. UP at BX ready to proceed south of Harrison.
0: Copy that. Grabbing the D rails. Coming down. Look for your light, over.
1: Okay, understand. If mission find out, please must proceed south on signal indication, over.
0: All correct. You guys have a good day. BNSF DS 40 out.
1: Ready to have a good afternoon, also. Give me that.

0: 8549, over.
1: 8549, over.
0: Did you get that train placement error, over?
1: Yeah, we just got that reduced to 30 mph, over.
0: All right, copy, 12 out.

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Total axle 255 out.

0: Fox, Grand Sierra, responding, over.
1: 8549, he's open.
0: Hey, go to P8549, over.
1: Yeah, just cut the bulletin to reduce the 30 MPH and contact you.
0: Yeah, it's looking like a dot liking how close up to the head end your dupes are. It says dupes are ahead of 50% of trailing tonnage. Are we still 1x2 by EOT? Is that correct, over?
1: It's all correct, over.
0: Alright, we'll continue at 30 for now. I'll run some things and get with the corridor. If I'm able to bump you up any, I'll reach back out, over.
1: Alright, using your part and you're in. If we can speed up, you let us know. A549 is out.

18 detector, milepost 64.0, track 1, no defect, total axle 4.54, temperature 8.1 degrees, detector out,

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4340 has permission to perform B, 6895, Lord Sub, 82.8, 84.0. Okay, by the red at 82.8, 62, westbound, max speed, all men equipment in the clear, open. Stopping in your form B, awaiting the UP done.

UT detector, milepost 64.0, craft 2, no defect, total axle 196, temperature 82 degrees, detector out,

0: Okay.
1: I got a westbound. It's pretty close. I think you'll be posted the signal when you get there, I believe. I'll have you set up to go after him now for you.
2: Stopping. Proceed to the limit. Right. Southwest 1 approaching MS.

0: can't sit there.
1: This is a Palm Beach restriction number 75. I mean, 6895 on the rural subdivision between milepost 82.8 to milepost 84.0. Okay, Pedro, red flag located at milepost 82.8 without officers to that measurement strength speed unless otherwise restricted.

0: him be blocked in this area.
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That's right, Genoa. Here we go.

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Over. 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Over.

AT detector, milepost 64.0, track T, no defect, total axle 418, temperature 83 degrees, detector out.

Well, just want to double check here before I get out of here. Everybody's still in the clear. The Amtrak depot, so of course I got to send four and

PC 来了，这是A4。You're good to work, main two. 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

UT detector, milepost 64.0, track 1, no defect. Total axle 270, temperature 83 degrees, detector out

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I was all day answering, over. Copy, standby, over.

WTP Omaha, dispatcher 12, over. 8662 East, go ahead, over. When this inbound clears, look for lights, over. That's correct, 12 out.

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Milepost 71.3. No defects. Repeat, no defects. Total axle 382 out.

2 detector, milepost 6.0, track 1, no defect, total axle 5.58, temperature 8.3 degrees, detector out

That's your 12, EP 4014 West, over, or 4014 East, rather. Let's time our arrival at Rochelle for 15:35. Westbound UPSZ is going to arrive about that time, or, well, a little sooner. I mean, we want them to get through the crowd before you show up, over.

All men are to clear.

Dispatcher 12, over. Yeah, you'd be fine, go ahead, over.

it'll be slowing down to 25 anyway for the interlocking at Rochelle. EP Hardest, he thought it might be a good idea to keep you west of 76 until they got through their open. All right, we'll do that. Expect a little delay at 76 there when that Z train hits the diamond. I'll light you up, over.

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UT detector, milepost 64.0, track 1, no defect, total axle 296, temperature 84 degrees, detector out,

0: 62, you correct?
1: That's correct, no. 9, track 1, over.
0: Are you the 8662 Norty? 3074, day data 62, for your bolt.
2: 8662,
0: correct, repeat F62.

gonna tie down just west of the 9th Avenue there.

AP detector, milepost 64.0, track 2, no defect, total axle 414, temperature 84 degrees, detector out

0: Come in. 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Let me know where you'll spot. Probably have to double spot. We'll consider that crossing there just east of the railfan park if that'll work for you. Got him right here.
1: Hey, it's Camino.
0: Okay, we'll stop and we'll walk him back towards the tool car and we'll hand him off somewhere back there.
1: You're over.
2: You said there is no cars there and it's all clear, correct? Thank you.

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1: 177.
0: You could let me know when you are completely west of the bridge at mile pole 74.3, over. Correct. Did you get the milepost there, 74.3 over?

most. Come in, Captain Daniel. Okay, understood. Thank you, Texas Ranger Daniel.

0: Yamaha Dispatcher 12, over. P9657 West, over. Understood, work completed, Global 3 and ready to go, watch for a signal, over. Copy the key train status, thank you. P4014, go ahead, over.
1: Yeah, how are we doing here with that key train?
0: They're coming on the approach of the Diamond now. I'm going to hang you a signal here. Are you going to stop at the rail park, over?
1: Yep, there's 20,000 people waiting to see the big boy at the park, over.
0: Yeah, that's why I didn't want to run the Z train through there while you were stopped there. Here comes a light. Make sure that they are west of that bridge at 74.44 before you occupy it, over.
1: The number 7574.what?
0: 74.44 to 74.33. They'll need to be completely by there before you occupy the bridge. It's east of the rail park, so if you're going to stop at the rail park for a few minutes, they should be long gone by the time you're ready to go over.
1: Yeah, that's right. We're going to stop at 75.11. So they do have a signal going through that big crowd of people?
0: They do, and they're about 5 minutes away or less from it, so signal's coming your way, but you may want to stay out of there for just a few minutes.
1: All right. Here we go. Thank you.
0: P12 out.

0: Dispatcher 4014, over.
1: Come in, over.
0: If you'd like, I can alert you when they're passing the interlocking at the rail park, over.
1: No, I can see them up here. Thank you.
0: Carry on. Hold up.
1: Here we go, 4014 out.

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Maybe 10 minutes or so, we'll pull up and spot you. 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Under Tracy there, he'll find me and he'll be

0: problem. PA 177 West, go ahead, over. Your train is entirely west of 74.4. Thank you, over. Dispatcher 4014, it's okay to occupy that bridge at 74.44, 74.3 when you are ready, over.
1: Understood, they're clear of the bridge at 74.44 and open to occupy at 14.

Dispatcher 12 to the UP 8063 West, over. Hey, let me know when you're clear of milepole 67.6, please.

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1: Six seven dot six, set your counter and let me know when you're west of that location, over.

4014, Cool Star, I got Kurt and Austin up here. 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You guys got your cameras. Spot that Walter Dean where you need it. 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How's that sound? Over.

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0: Change of plans. Plan on stopping short of milepole 67.5. Let me know when you're stopped.
1: Okay, we'll call you when stop short of milepole 67.5, over.
0: Thank you.

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Maroy.

be dispatcher 12 over. Train that passed you at Ashton. They should be getting into the next block here, and you'll get better lights in a second. Over.

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Track 1. No defect. Total axle 5.56. Temperature 8.5 degrees. Detector out.

0: 12, over.
1: UPA 063 West on stop, milepost 66.50.
0: 8063 is all stopped, milepost 66.5. Is that correct, over?
1: That is correct, over.
0: Remain stopped until advised, over.
1: We will remain stopped until advised, over.
0: That's correct. Dial me up after you've seen the UP 4014 East pass your location, over.
1: Dialing you up after the UP 4014 East, over.
0: That is correct. That's your 12, EP 4014 East, over.
2: 4014, come in.
0: I've got a westbound stop short of that bridge restriction there for only one train to occupy at a time at 67.7, 67.58. They're going to wait for your arrival. They're stopped at milepost 66.5. Over.
2: Okay, very good. We're doing 45. We're at milepost 74. Over.
0: Excellent. They're going to wait for you. Highball, over.
2: Thank you, sir. 4014, highball.
0: EP 12 out.

0: 40-14, over.
1: 40-14, come back.
0: Yeah, does it show we're staying on track 2 through that form B? I'm about to call it out soon.

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1: Alright, I'm gonna call it out here. Yes, I am.

0: 4014 East understands on Form B 59988, line 1, check 2, Geneva Sub between milepost 58.00 to milepost 57.11. The UP 4014 East may pass the red flag at milepost 58.00 without stopping at max authorized speed, sounding bell and whistle. Repeat, you have a nice day.
1: All men and equipment already clear, watching out for a lot of people.

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1: Routine detection, milestone, 6.0, track 2. Defect detected, hot box, north rail axle 2.

UT detector, milepost 64.0, track 2, first, hot box, north, rail, axle 2, from head of train. UT detector, milepost 64.0, track 2, first, hot box, north, rail, axle 2, from head of train. Total axle 9, 7, temperature 8, 5 degrees, detector out.

Got authority through the limits, taxi, bell and whistle.

0: Apache 12, EP 8063 West, over.
1: EP 8063 West, over.
0: You can start him back up and proceed west, over.
1: Alright, okay, to start him up, proceed west, over.
0: That's correct, EP 12 out.

0: Berlin, over.
1: Yeah, it's...
0: All right, yep, get them all back. Here we go. Thank you.

0: 4B. 5998, over.
1: That is correct. Coming at you on track 1, over.
2: Alright, Palmer's already gained 074, day date of 16, only both 59988, line number 1. Up here between Mambo 57.11 and Mambo 5300. 051630 UBE 7675 West. That's that red board. And Mambo 5800.
0: I got it. I think you said 58 for the board. We're coming westbound, so I'm getting to 57.11. We'll take it as is. 7675 West. Understand the right informant. Dollar Form B. 5988. Today is AC. 91. Track 1 between level 67.11.
2: Repeat with the in-path report there. Oh,

WGR 561 over. Hey, leave FR-22 by itself. That's all 338 is going to be able to pick up. So those Kurds you come back with, make sure you put them to a different track. Over. I appreciate it. Thanks, folks.

0: 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Go ahead.
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1: 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Now make that big shot.

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1: 304, 10, 10.

Yeah, back 20.

in. It's Yell, sir, correct? Over. Taking it into Yell, sir, correct? Over. Thank you, sir. All right, copy that.

Sam 476 for and clear main one between UP Rochelle and CPA 20. Switch line lock, main one user. And main two is also locked between line of locks and main two use between CPA 20 and Leaser. All right, have a good one, thanks.

61-1, you on your... Hey, just seeing 4775 West. What do you guys want for lights and do 3.0? You guys just want lights into the siding there at Freeport? I got 338 coming east, just west of Warren. Copy that. That's one, Archie.

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TGD, over. You're on Sunday.

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0: Alright, okay to push the button and proceed north. 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
1: Okay, understand, we get the PX, and Chris, come on down, push the button, proceed north on signal indication, over.
0: All correct, thanks, sir.
1: Hey, Roger, have a good evening, UP's out.